my decision because it's my life. One thing I could never be, though, is a new romantic where all it took was great hair, a synth player, a lead singer with a belting voice and a catchy chorus. To kick us off today, one from the giants of the new romantic, Spandau Ballet.

0: You are on the All It Takes to Be a Politician is to Have Zero Moral Fibre, Be Able to Lie at a Professional Standard, and Have a Spine as Weak as Piss, Alyssa and Jeff Experiments. First up today was Muscle Bound by Spandau Ballet, track number one from their debut album, Journeys to Glory, released in 1981 on Chrysalis Records. Spandau Ballet formed in London in 1979 and were originally called The Cut, with Tony Hadley on vocals, Gary Kemp on guitar and synths, and was also their songwriter, Martin Kemp on bass, Steve Norman on saxophone, and John Keeble on drums. All of them had great hair.
1: Journeys to Glory was the first of 8 studio albums. They went on a run with Diamond, True and Parade, all coming out quickly afterwards. Their last album was Soul Boys of the Western World, released in 2014, and overall they've sold around 25 million records worldwide.
0: The album True was their commercial peak, hitting number one in the UK and was top 20 in the US, while the single True reached number one in the UK and number four on the Billboard Hot 100, and alongside Gold have both become their most widely recognised recordings. The band received the Brit Award for Outstanding Contribution to Music in 1990, and Gary Kemp received an Ivor Novello Award for Songwriting in 2012.
1: The band initially split in 1990 following a legal dispute over songwriting royalties, primarily between Gary Kemp and the rest of the group. That case went through the UK High Court in 1999, with Kemp ultimately retaining full songwriting royalties. After the split, Tony Hadley pursued a solo career while Gary and Martin Kemp moved into acting and other projects. They reunited in 2009 with the original lineup, returning to touring before further lineup changes in later years.
0: We have a load of new music this week. Sydney's own Genevieve, one from Adelaide's Molly Rocket, who'll be touring soon, and also the return of Western Australia's Miss Genius. But right now, let's hear about what there is nothing to see.

0: In this segment, we highlight a broken piece of the Australian political system, part of our democratically voted machine that have been audited, approved, are regulatory compliant, and also completely morally bankrupt when it comes to the interests of the wide brown land. And while the paperwork's flawless, the consequences are leaving everything else in ruins, while our completely incompetent political leaders claim there's nothing to see here. So let's take a closer look for you. In Australia, influence doesn't usually show up as corruption in the traditional sense. There aren't envelopes of cash or secret deals in back rooms. What we have instead is a system where money, access, and opportunity are all built into the rules. And if you know how to use those rules, you can get very close to the people making decisions. And importantly, you can do it without breaking a single law. So let's just walk through how big this actually is.
1: At the federal level, the disclosure threshold sits at just over $16,000. That means donations under that amount don't have to be immediately declared. And because political parties are split into state branches, the same organization can donate multiple times across multiple entities and stay well below the radar in real time. By the time those donations are published, it can be more than a year later. So whatever decisions were being made at the time, the public only gets to see the volume of money after the fact.
0: The scale of this, when you look even remotely closely, is significant. In a single year, declared political donations federally are well over $200 million. That's just what gets reported. And that's just what crosses that $16,000 threshold. The consistent contributors are exactly who you'd expect. Mining, gas, property, gambling, finance, industry with a direct financial interest in how policies are written and enforced.
1: And the money itself isn't the whole story. What it buys is access. Fundraising dinners, private briefings, industry events, these are all standard. You pay for a seat at the table and what you get is proximity, conversations with ministers, time with advisors, the ability to put your position forward directly without competing with the general public. It's not hidden, but it's not equal.
0: And then there's what happens after politics, which is where the system becomes even more interesting. And you can read that as sickening, because once people leave office, they don't disappear, they move. Christopher Pyne, Julie Bishop, Andrew Robb, Joe Hockey, Matthias Cormann, Helen Coonan, Mark Abib, Bruce Bilson, Craig Emerson, Martin Ferguson. The list just goes on and on. All elected officials transitioned into roles closely connected to the industries or sectors they dealt with while in government. Consulting firms, advisory boards, major corporations, lobbying organizations.
1: And it's not just ministers. Senior advisors and public servants follow the

0: Feelgoodradio.net, nur wir sind nett, ist der Slogan dieses Senders, den ihr gerade hört. Ja, wenn ihr nett seid, dann hört zu. Ansonsten schaltet ganz schnell ab, wenn ihr nicht nett seid. Wir brauchen nur nette Leute um uns herum. Hier sprach und hier spricht Jürgen Drews. Ich wünsche euch was.
1: Frameworks that give the appearance of transparency while still allowing influence to operate in a very practical way.
2: There are always calls to tighten it up, lower the thresholds, speed up disclosure, put stricter limits on what people can do after they leave office. But those changes tend to move very slowly or not at all because the system works.
1: It works for the people who understand it. It works for the industries that can afford to participate in it. And it works for the political class that moves through it.
2: And for everyone else, it just looks like normal government.
1: Which is probably why we keep being told there's nothing to see here.

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0: Thank you for joining us here today on the Alyssa and Jeff Experiments live on 2RRR 88.5 FM. First up was Crash of Rhinos with Figures of Light out of England. That's the opening track and lead single from Logbook, their first album in 13 years, due out in May. And following that was Kingfisher and Matt Corby with The Blade. Kingfisher are an Irish trio from Limerick. The song first came out in February. However, the Matt Corby version followed after the band said he'd been an inspiration to them for years, and they premiered it live together in Brisbane just before this release.
1: We have one from Adelaide's Molly Rocket, who is touring Sydney this week, coming up after we reopen the Talisman Files.
2: Eden in the forgotten corners of the 2RRR library, we unlock the strange, the eerie, and the whispered beliefs of generations past. Between the dust and the whispers, the old beliefs linger. Let's open the Talisman Files and see what the past left behind.
0: So we open a new chapter of this well-worn transcript with dog-eared pages and heavily notated with references to rituals, ominous customs, and unseen forces, the Talisman Files. Here's what the book review section of the Global Human Resources Weekly newsletter briefing on their new name change said about it. A compelling look at the rules we follow without knowing why, where ritual and instinct quietly collide. So we open the Talisman Files to chapter number 20, The First Foot Through the Door.
1: In Scotland, the new year doesn't truly begin at midnight. It begins with a knock at the door. The first person to cross the threshold after the clock strikes 12 is known as the first footer. And according to tradition, that person will determine the fortune of the household for the year ahead. But not just anyone will do.
0: The ideal first footer is very specific. A dark-haired man carrying simple offerings, typically coal, bread, salt, and sometimes whiskey. Each item has meaning. Coal for warmth, bread for sustenance, salt for preservation, and whiskey for good cheer. If he enters first, the year is expected to be stable, prosperous, and protected. But if the wrong person arrives, someone empty-handed, or worse, someone considered unlucky, the year ahead may follow suit.
1: The tradition is part of Hogmanay, Scotland's New Year celebration, and its roots likely stretch back to Norse and Viking influence. Fair-haired strangers arriving unannounced once meant danger, raiders landing on the shores. Over time, this historical memory shaped the superstition. Dark-haired visitors were safe, light-haired ones less so. The doorway itself carries meaning. It marks the boundary between inside and outside, known and unknown. Whoever crosses it first sets the tone, like writing the opening line of a story that will unfold over 12 months.
0: Variations of this belief exist across Europe. In parts of northern England, the first footer must not leave before sharing a drink. In Greece, the equivalent custom is called Podariko, where the first step into the home on New Year's Day is carefully chosen to bring luck. In Eastern Europe, similar traditions involve stepping into the home with the right foot first, reinforcing the idea that how you enter matters just as much as who enters.
1: Today, the custom still holds strong in Scotland, particularly in traditional communities. Friends and neighbours plan their visits carefully, ensuring the right person arrives first. In some homes, people even wait outside until midnight, ready to step in at the precise moment. Others follow it loosely, treating it as a ritual of hospitality, a way to begin the year with generosity, warmth, and intention.
0: A single step across a threshold, a quiet exchange of gifts, and the belief that the year ahead can be shaped in its very first moment.
1: And so concludes this chapter of the Talisman Files.

0: Where's a great place to socialise or hold a function?
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3: 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When he walks
4: around, yo, this is George from Molly Rocket. I don't know you, you don't know me, but maybe you do know Molly Rocket and this new track called Another Year, off of our EP called The Dogs Are Barking. It's edgy, it's rock and roll, it's a fun time. It's just, it's a little short rock and roll track. Pop rock, I don't know. I don't know if that's what you call it, but I hope you enjoy it. And this is it. Cheers, another year.

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1: You are on the Alyssa and Jeff Experiments. First up then was Broken Social Scene with Hey Amanda. They're the Toronto Collective, founded by Kevin Drew and Brendan Canning, with a long rotating cast around them. And this one landed a couple of weeks ago. It's the second single from Remember the Humans, which comes out in May on Arts and Crafts Records and is their first new studio album in nearly a decade. The band said Hey Amanda is a song about being yourself and how people will always question that.
2: Following that was Another Year by Adelaide band Molly Rocket from their new EP, The Dogs Are Barking, which came out last month. The band describes The Dogs Are Barking as a personal record, saying it captures where they've been mentally and emotionally over the last year, leaning into the gritty 90s alt-rock sound they grew up on with honesty and energy that feels true to who they are. This release follows a steady run of support across streaming and live shows, with slots alongside acts including DZ Death Ray, King Stingray, Spiderbait, Press Club, and Teenage Jones, and it rolls straight into an East Coast tour with Molly Rocket taking The Dogs Are Barking to Sydney on April the 2nd at Buddy's Bar Newtown. Tickets are available where all good tickets are sold. The internet. Okay, in a few moments we will hear the brand new song from Sydney's Genevieve, but to get us to that is this.

0: It's weird, but we all do it. This week's sign that you're probably human, how much energy your brain uses. The human brain makes up about 2% of your body weight, but it uses roughly 20% of your total energy at rest. That's enormous. For comparison, most mammals run closer to 8%. Chimpanzees, our closest relatives, sit at around 8 to 10%. Humans, more than double that. Neuroscientist Susanna Herculano-Huzel has shown that the human brain consists of around 86 billion neurons, and those neurons are expensive. They require a constant, steady supply of glucose and oxygen just to function, even when you're doing absolutely nothing.
1: Which raises the obvious question, why would evolution allow something so costly? Because it paid off. Anthropologist Richard Wrangham argues that the shift came with cooking. Once humans started processing food with fire, we extracted more calories more efficiently. That surplus energy could support a larger brain, and that larger brain allowed for planning, cooperation, memory, toolmaking, everything that compounds over time. So we traded efficiency for complexity.
0: Exactly. Other animals have brains that are good enough to survive. Ours is overbuilt, metabolically expensive, constantly running, and always drawing power. Even when you're resting, your brain is active, maintaining internal models, replaying memories, predicting outcomes. Hermann Ponce's work on human metabolism shows that this constant energy demand is part of what makes humans different. We're built for sustained cognitive effort, not just physical survival.
1: So if you've ever felt mentally exhausted from doing not much at all, that's not apathy or laziness. That just means you're probably human.
2: 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I'm a Sydney-based indie pop artist currently rolling out my debut EP, Conscious, and I'll be performing this at the Oxford Art Factory Gallery Bar on May 28th. 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

0: 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I've been alone, yeah, in my room, staring at the ceiling, for some time,
1: yes.

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2: You are back with us, the daughter and dad who don't exist, or if we do, then, well, good for us. We heard Up Top Genevieve with Why. Huge shout out to her for recording that for us. Why is off of her upcoming debut EP, Conscious, and she'll be playing that live at the Oxford Art Factory Gallery Bar on May 28th, which will be an incredible show.
3: In the middle there, we had Seven Forever with Where Did Everybody Go After the Show off of their release, Hearts on Fire, and to round us out was the new one from Aura Kogan. That was The Smoke. She's a Canadian singer-songwriter, now based in British Columbia, and the track is from her new release, Hard Hearted Woman, which came out last week. She described it as about theatre of the absurd, adding that it is about losing faith in people and continuing to bend towards love.
2: Okay, now on to the return from Western Australia's Miss Genius. This is Gathering, and you are on The Experiments.

0: That was Miss Genius with her new song, Gathering. She's a Perth artist and proud Mattawonga and Noongar woman, and she told us this week the song is a comeback track shaped by her time in the music industry and choosing to stay independent so she can stay in my creative self and keep her lyrics raw and true to who she is. She says it's also an FU to the bullies and gossips and a statement that she is here on her own terms, and if you're ever gonna do a comeback song, that is how you do it.
1: That wraps us up for this week. Up next is Big Daddy K with Sydney Sounds. To take us out is one from Radiohead's Ed O'Brien's new album. This is Blue Morpho. Have a good week, experimentalists.

we were just two lovers. Feet up on the dash, driving nowhere fast, burning through the summer. Radio on blast, make the moment last. She got solar power. Minutes feel like hours. She knew she was about.

down, down. When you go down, down, down, down, down, down, down, down, down, down. 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
0: Hi, this is Skip Martin, and you're listening to Humbert 61.

It was just two lovers sitting in the car, listening to Blonde, falling for each other. Pink and orange skies, feeling super childish. No Donald Glover, missed call from my mother.

we were just two lovers. Feet up on the dash, driving nowhere fast, burning through the summer. Radio on blast, make the moment last. She got solar power. Minutes feel like hours. 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

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It's a container. 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

As usual, starting off with the power play this week. That's Snow Patrol and Kylie Minogue, an unusual coupling, but boy, does the record work well. Hear it again in an hour from now. Once again, Q-Burn, in for the duration on your favorite station. PA here just stringing it together and hopefully making it happen. Thanks for joining me.

as Roddy Wood. That's right, Roddy Wood from The Faces and, of course, The Rolling Stones. And Outlaws. He's not happy with the general standard of the Outlaws these days, and I don't blame him. I mean, where's Billy the Kid gone? What about Bonnie and Clyde? I know, Public Enemy number one, sure, but I mean, it was exciting. She's the

Yeah, that one definitely gets title of the week for me. I just love it. I love good use of metaphor, don't you? Hotter than a $2 pistol. And there's not much hotter than that, let me tell you. Apart from maybe Georgia asphalt, as you know.

What a great record that is. A new release from the Rolling Stones, Jealous Lover, one of the great tracks on the brand new album, which is Foreign Tongues. I'd get hard copy if I were you. I mean, don't cheap out on this. This is a new Rolling Stones album. You need to rebuild your music collection and get hard copy. Otherwise, you're not going to own any of the music. You know that, don't you? I'm sure you do. All right, first of the spotlights coming up very, very soon. In fact, we'll get stuck into that after this. And the first of the spotlights will be this week, once again, a return from Love Parade, the band.

Well, everything I've heard from those guys has been good. That one's no exception. It's on par and, yeah, it's level with the rest of them. Stanley Simmons, new from them, Don't Leave Me Here Like That here at Cuba. Now, you got to know about these guys. They got famous daddies. They were, of course, their dads were stars in the rock and roll band Kiss. All right, so the names start to make sense. Stanley Simmons. They just use the surnames. They're the young guys and offspring from stars with Kiss. It's an interesting concept. I like that sort of thing. Stanley Simmons, watch out for them. Don't Leave Me Here Like That here at Cuban. All right, first of the, let's see, first off the spotlight acts. And let's get on with it because time is of the essence, as the French say. That kind of thing. So, I mean, whatever it means, I don't know. But you generally get the gist, don't you? The vibe. So let's start off with this one from The Love Parade, The Band.

I've always liked that one. Always used to play that one from the album when I first got hold of it. Meantime, we're featuring the band Love Parade. The album Time Goes By is what we're looking at right now. And yeah, let's flip through to the final track on the album and play this one as the second track.

0: Second track from the album, which came out a while ago, Time Goes By, Love Parade, the band. And we had Girl, and then the final track on the album tonight. It's all good with these guys, let me tell you. Big future ahead of them as far as I'm concerned. They're not doing any live dates apart. You ready for this? No live dates apart from Cuburn Live, which will be coming up soon.
1: 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Anthony presents Friday evening, July 24th, the next Cuburn Live event. 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

Brian Houston, current singer from his brand new album Hot Diggity here at Q-Burn. And he's live, of course, headlining 24th of July at Hampton Sailing Club. Once again, the next final. Oh no, there's lots to come. but the very next live Q-Burn event. Make sure you're there. Make sure you get tickets and everything else. Don't be disappointed. You don't want to miss that. Just a little advice, that's all. Hey, this is good. Have you heard this? The Editors.

yeah, this is new from them, The Rush. Yeah, it's nothing like a rush. By the way, I like that. Is it a banjo at the beginning? I like that a lot. You don't hear banjos much these days, let alone in bands like that. So I like that kind of thing. You know, guys who aren't normally known for using certain instruments, stretching out and, you know, embracing everything that's out there that they can possibly use in the mix in some way. And I think it works. It's terrific. Speaking of terrific, let's have another couple of tracks now under the spotlight with the first act this week, and they return under the spotlight due to public demand. You got a supply and demand in this situation. The whole thing's like a factory. I have a conveyor belt here with tons of output, and you have the chance to receive it at your place. That's what it's all about, music radio. Q-Burn in for the duration on your favorite station, stringing it together. Here I am, PA, just putting them on, pulling them off, and then putting them on again. Another couple of tracks now from Love Parade, the band, and we'll go with this one for now, The Point of No Return.

another great record from Love Parade, the band. Point of No Return, written in 2024, so much more recent than the other stuff that was written way back when. The band, by the way, formed in 1985, all those years ago. But they're reactivating, I guess, in a big way. They're recording a new album at the moment, which we're looking forward to. Judging on the strength of the music we've already heard, it should be great. Johnny Kopp, my friend in the band, is well behind all of it, and he's a terrific player. And I'd get hard copy if I were you. All the W's dot The Love Parade, but don't forget to put the band in, okay? The Love Parade Band. Otherwise, you'll get all sorts of stuff coming through. You know what I mean? If you're just interested in the music from The Love Parade, then that's what you have to do. Search The Love Parade and put band in afterwards, all right? And you should get the band coming up, and you can have a look at hard copy merchandise, any dates they're going to be doing. And they're not doing any dates, apparently. I've just heard this. They're only doing the live event for Q-Burn, which will be at Hampton Sailing Club in the near future. We'll give you details on that as soon as we get them all finalized. But they're up for that, which is terrific and very exciting. I should imagine you'll be able to buy hard copy of merch at the gig. So it's all good news. Let's see, anything else I need to tell you? Just scanning the notes here very, very quickly. All the tracks were recorded at Poundhouse Productions in North Devon, and produced by Steve Tanton, ex-Tiny Temper drummer, and Johnny Kopp, of course, in there, behind the desk, twiddling the dials and watching the limiters, etc. Another track, and this is probably the most recent, and also their current single. This is The Love Parade, and Satin and Sapphire.

It's Love Parade, Sadness, Sapphire, current single from them. And thank you to those guys for being on the spotlight once again. And we'll look forward to them playing live at a Q-Burn live event at Hampton Sailing Club very, very soon. As soon as everything is finalized, we'll give you details on that. Meantime, go to their website and go to their social media, swing by and say hi, and chuck a truckload of positivity their way. The artistic temperament absolutely thrives on that. You encourage it, and it gives, and it is the gift that keeps on giving. So feed the flames.

0: producer having a little bit of fun at the end there. I would have edited that off, frankly, but there you go. It's just a commercial mind I have. Ian Prowse and Elvis Costello. What a great vocal from Elvis and The Cleaner.
1: Peter P.A. 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

New from Snow Patrol. Snow Patrol teaming up with Kylie Minogue. These Alarms is the name of the song. It's the power play this week. Certainly hope that hits the spot with you. I'd be surprised if it doesn't.

It's got a good hustle to it. It's loaded with paranoia, just like the original from Out of Vega and Crew with Suicide. Rocket USA, opening track to the brand new album from Vince Ray. And the album is called Back in the Shack. I'd get hard copy if I were you. And show the good music, the respect it's due. Temperance Movement have a brand new record out. It's been a while, and geez, it's good to have them back. I mean, have a listen to this.

just gone too soon. What is the duration on that? 2 minutes, what? 2 minutes, 40 seconds or something? It's far. Thanks. It's far too short. Very good to have them back, though. Temperance Movement and Eat You Alive. But look, we've also got this.

Exasperation in the last note. I should imagine it's political, that one. Black crows and rats and clowns. And don't forget the seething nest of serpents too. All right, let's get under the spotlight for the second hour with Taurus Tracker. It's a Notting Hill thing. Indeed it is. Stickin' boy.

That's one of my favorite tracks of this new album from Taurus Tracker, Truth or Dare. The album is Stickin' Boy. You can get hard copy from their website. Also, swing by and say hi on social media as well. Truth or Dare. We can probably go with the next track. And this one's called Punk Rock Grifter.

includes a couple of tracks there from Sticking Boy from Taurus Tracker, their current album. Very good indeed. All about a young kid, you know, a young guy in London in the 80s, I guess, and probably late 70s, running around filling up the red phone boxes everywhere with those cards from Ladies of the Night. Somebody had to do it, and, you know, Sticking Boy did it. This is a rock opera, this, rather like The Who's Tommy. They performed it in the West End already, and it's sold out. Fantastic stuff. We'll play another couple of tracks a little later on, this hour, of course. Yeah, it's great to have new product from Taurus Tracker, based in Notting Hill in London. Right, you know Deep Purple's got a new album out.

That's Deep Purple back with a very good album. And that's the title track, Splat. I mean, those guys have always been funky, if you think about it. And that is a funky track. Also, a bit of a funky name, Splat. I mean, really, what should we call the album? Why don't we just call it Splat? Oh, that's a work of genius. Thanks for that idea. I think it works as well. You know, it says it all. Here it is, Splat. There you go. What do you think of that?

0: Ginger, Wild Heart, and The Sinners. Oh, Ginger's not very well. Sad, sad, sad stuff. So send him positive vibes. The music's great. Footprints in the Sand from this particular album. And the album is Ginger, Wild Heart, and The Sinners. Yeah, there you are. It's self-explanatory, really. Another two tracks to come a little later on before the end of the show, of course, from Taurus Tracker, Under the Spotter, Under the Spotlight, and, whoops, sorry, Mike, Under the Spotlight, and from the latest album, Stickin' Boy. This great big microphone in front of my face right here, it's always getting in my way, but I've got to have it there, but I do tend to give it a left hook every once in a while I'm flying around in the studio, fists flying, looking for CDs that I need.
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2: 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Ich wünsche euch was.
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Titans Calling, featuring Steve Ellis from The Love Affair on vocals. That is, of course, the Bell Boys here at Q-Burn in for the duration on your favorite station. But look, as good as that is, and it is good, you got to consider we've got this too.

Indeed they do. And I shouldn't imagine it's going to be long. Sleaze, the people have the strength to turn the tide. Let's get back under the spotlight now with Taurus Tracker.

check it out. Sticky Boy with Taurus Tracker on the second hour under the spotlight. And yeah, there's another great track, Wendy Payne. And I think for the final track, why don't we slip through to track 12 on the album? And this features Jenny Bellstar, singer with the Bellstars. They're good friends. And she's been on other Taurus Tracker albums. She's got a great vocal. Let's see what she does with this track. This is titled I See.

is the final track we're going to be able to play, but it's a good album, isn't it? And don't forget, it's a rock opera as well and has been performed in the West End on stage. It's kind of like The Who's Tommy. Stickin' Boy, and it's the new project and indeed new album from Taurus Tracker. And that one, Jenny Bellstar from the Bellstars on vocals. And that was I See. So it's all good. You know, I mean, there's 19 tracks on this album. I'd swing by and say hi on social media. Taurus Tracker. Taurus, like the star sign. Tracker is spelt with two K's in the middle. Two K's, okay, and an E-R at the end. Taurus Tracker. Check them out on social media. Swing by and say hi. Tell them that you enjoyed the show. Mention the station that you heard the show on, etc., etc. Chuck a truckload of positivity their way.

What a classic that is. I love the way he just drops it down through the scales. It says it all. When the sun sinks on England tonight, the Automatics from the brilliant classic album, just known as Britannia. Oh, you have to have hard copy. Come on, you know it's true. Don't cheap out on that one.

taking us out of the show today. That's Noah Kahan and American Cars. A good song, great subject. I've owned many. They were and are unique. I'll catch you next week. Bye-bye.

You're going to hear this track a lot this summer. We already know the sample from Crossbar, but this is a very nice speed-up version made by Barkimoon Emerson Real Mind. And that's a great start of this week's episode of Prismatic by Tiësto. Coming up in the mix, DJ Kreider, DJ IP, Pegassi, and many more. But first, DJ Try and Pagan, Thinking of You, one of my favorite tracks of the moment.

Hot End and Keeks, Rushing Back. Before that, Clover and Mac, Positron 26 and Head High, How Does It Feel? And if you like all these tracks I'm playing in the show, Prismatic, make sure you check out my Prismatic playlist on Spotify, Prismatic by Tiësto. And this is Technoir, Felix Jahn, Roro and Hover. Believe in.

That was Nostalgia from Saida. Before that, Titus Oceans and Jordan George, Gotta Have It. I'm very excited to be back in Ibiza this summer. You can find me there every Monday in August. So I hope to see you there. But I'm also in Vegas for a lot of pool parties. You stay cool. So we've got some great stuff coming up this summer. On to the music. With a track that will give you Ibiza vibes. This is Ibiza.

Cosmetic in the mix with Tiësto. You just heard The Whole Summer. Before that, Known Artist, You Got a Story, Foley, You'll Never, and Sebastian Conrad and Mike the Connector, Rocket. This is Pascal M and Scott Mack, The Remedy.

You heard Like This, Kumpagassi. Before that, Cicoti, Satellite, Edison, Good Time and Energy 52, Café Del Mar in the Yarhead remix. And time flew by. We're almost at the end of this week's episode of Prismatic by Tiësto. I hope you like the mix. Let me know on my socials at Tiësto. And make sure to follow me. On tiësto.com/tour, you can find my full schedule of where I'm going to play. We got a lot of great shows coming up. We're closing out this week's Prismatic show with DJ IP, Gotta Do.

maybe we should all just get along with each other and put away our problems. Or whatever it is, we just need to forget about everything and just have a good time here tonight. It's really that simple.